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2: 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In the South Valley, solo vehicle rollover on 198 at Sunset, just past Sierra Lodge, Three Rivers. Up north, road hazard on eastbound 180 for the northbound 41 connector, Fresno. And still working the collision Southwest Street near Sumner Avenue, west of Easton. That's traffic. I'm Mike O'Neill.
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1: 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Solo vehicle rollover on 198 at Sunset, just past Sierra Lodge, Three Rivers. Up north, road hazard on East American at South Maple. And still working the two vehicles on East South at South Alta, east of Reedley. That's traffic. I'm Mike O'Neill.
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0: It's a totally 80s Friday night. The new My 97.5. Hey, did you know you can request your favorite song? Elton John, Michael Jackson, Madonna, Whitney Houston. Let us know what we can play for you. Just go to My975FM.com. 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

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You can get a request at any time on our Facebook or our Instagram page. 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All right, we'll play for you. 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

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Thanks so much for listening to us. And the lovely, always, always will live in our hearts, Whitney Houston. I want to dance with somebody who loves me on the new My 97.5.

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1: 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Every time I hear this song, I want to go watch Footloose. Good news is, I think it's on Tubi. I got to check it out. Denise Williams, let's hear it for the boy on the new My 97.5.

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0: 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Elton John, Michael Jackson, Madonna, Whitney Houston. Let us know what we can play for you. 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

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It's the new My 97.5 request coming up for the Buggles. We got Joan Jett coming up, Roxette. Tiffany, here's I Think We're Alone Now on the new My 97.5 Totally 80s Friday Night.

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0: Kelly, it is Friday night. The new My 97.5, the Heart of Rock and Roll, is the B10. Was originally in Lyric. The Heart of Rock and Roll is in Cleveland. Yeah. The Buggles said video killed a radio star on the new My 97.5.
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No, I'm not so fresh. End of the day, end of the week on Fridays. Yeah, I'm not too fresh at all. Good thing I'm in here in the studio by myself. But Donna, it's Papa Don't Preach on the new My 97.5, totally 80s Friday night.

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Great song. Makes you want to get up and dance every time you hear it. Okay, just me? All right. Phil Collins, Phil Bailey, here's Easy Lover on the new My 97.5. 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
0: 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Elton John, Michael Jackson, Madonna, Whitney Houston. Let us know what we can play for you. 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

Totally 80s Friday night through My 97.5. When I saw Bobby Brown in concert, he sang this song, and man, could that guy move. Of course, that was kind of in his Bobby Brown prime, I guess you'd say. Every Little Step was a great song, too. Love so many great songs. And Roni, oh my gosh. Woo. Thanks for your request, Roland. Here's No More Words on the new My 97.5.

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After all these years, she never got married, never had kids. Or did she keep it quiet and got married and then got divorced? I don't know. She's been single all this time from everything I can see. The lovely Debbie Gibson. 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

Friday's Friday afternoon, My 97.5, One Dead or Alive from the Young Guns movie. Hi, it's Randy Hendricks. Thanks so much for listening. Got some more requests coming up. Stray Cats on the way. I hear Jennifer Grant went and saw the Stray Cats tonight up in Santa Rosa. She had to leave work early. Hope she's having fun. I'm sure she'll report it on Monday. Toto, here's Rosanna on the new My 97.5.

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in the world did it get to be August? 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Can you believe it? Hey, not every happy ending includes, you know, children and several familiar couples have explained why that choice was right for them. And I will share some of their stories coming up here. It's just a few right now. 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

0: Magic and Rude on the new My 97.5 relaxing favorites on a Saturday morning. Going to be beautiful today, a hot one. We're getting to the 103 degrees this afternoon. Plenty of sunshine, so if you're out and about, please keep yourself hydrated. Don't bring your pets outside during the day like this. Way too hot. Once you get a little later in the day, got to walk them early in the morning or early in the evening, later in the evening. Okay? All right. Once it cools down a little bit. Today, by the way, International Child Free Day. A reminder that your happy life does not have to follow one specific blueprint. So Seth Rogen and Lauren Miller Rogen say that they have become happier with their choice as they've gotten older not to have any kids. Dolly Parton said that she and Carl Dean loved children but never wanted their own. You know, it's just sometimes the right family decision is simply knowing what kind of life fits you. And if that's no kids, that's no kids. You know what I mean? And if you have kids, enjoy them today.
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Sound Funk on the new My97.5 relaxing favorites on a Saturday morning. Justin Michael right here. Hey, if you need something fun to do later today, The Sandlot. Remember that movie? It's showing for free at the Visalia Fox Theater. 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No purchase is necessary. Totally free. First come, first serve. So get there early. That is going to be a good night. Man, I remember when that movie came out and watching it over and over and over. It was one of those, you know?

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You know what? Somebody could end this very first Saturday of August with a very, very different life. I will tell you coming up in just a few minutes, how much is waiting in tonight's Powerball drawing? You're going to want to buy a ticket or two, I promise. Atlanta Miles now on the new My 97.5. Good morning.

0: Posty in circles on the new My 97.5 into the 7 o'clock. Here we go. Justin Michael with you. It is Saturday, and tonight the Powerball jackpot up to $707 million. And I don't know about you, but I have already started imagining how quickly I could basically exit every single group text. You know what I mean? And this, by the way, comes after somebody in Florida won Tuesday's Mega Millions, $800 million. The odds are still the odds, but just, man, play responsibly. Check your ticket, all right?
1: 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Elton John, Michael Jackson, Madonna, Whitney Houston. 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

0: Man, you know, being as high as a chandelier is, and that's too high for me. Imagine getting stuck. That, by the way, right there, Sia on the new My 97.5. Justin Michael with you on a Saturday morning. This happened earlier this week. Guy stuck at work 130 feet above the ground. He was working on a sign at a gas station, I think in Illinois, and his lift stopped working, so he had to call the fire department. They came. Their ladder only went up 100 feet. They needed 30 more, so they had to call the cops. And the cops had to bring in a specialized lift from like 20 miles away. Luckily, the guy like 5-6 hours later came down, was in good spirits. I would have been in a panic. You know what I mean? Oh, man. Enjoy the day today. It's going to be warm, all right? Just don't forget that.
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0: Yeah, Taylor Swift and Bad Blood on the new My 97.5. I wonder if there's bad blood between her and the person. There was somebody who leaked the invitation and then later found out that the invitation has got your name through it. It was like a design at the very top of the invitation, but when you zoom in, it says that person's name. So I wonder if there's bad blood there. I'm just curious. Listen, if you are trying to avoid the heat and you want to do as little outdoors this weekend, Spider-Man Brand New Day in theaters. Of course, Tom Holland in that and Zendaya and the Super Mario Galaxy movie on Peacock if you want to stay home. Plus, Prime Video has got the underwater cave thriller, The Devil's Mouth. And over on Apple TV, it's the new Peanut special where Snoopy's doghouse is accidentally sold. And one that came out, I think it was it Wednesday? But Devil Wears Prada 2 is streaming on Disney Plus. That is what I want to check out this weekend. By the way, temps today, 103 degrees. It's going to be hot. Please keep your pets indoors and check on anybody who needs checking on, all right?
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Imagine Oh my gosh. Wow. Can't say Imagine Dragons this morning. That's Believer on the new My 97.5 relaxing favorites on a Saturday morning. I promise I've not been drinking. You got Justin Michael with you. And you know how difficult it is to keep anybody's attention once there's a phone in their hand, especially me. For the first time, there are more Americans that support banning cell phones at schools for the entire school day than oppose it. And the question is no longer whether phones can distract students, because they can. It's actually how much of the school day should be protected from them. And I got to say, this might be a hot take, but I don't have any kids. But if I did have kids, I would want to be able to contact them at any point throughout the day. So I think I'd be for the phones. What about you? Stick right here. Ryan Adams on the way, just a few. Plus Madonna coming up.

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Man, some remote workers are taking the word remote very seriously and moving like their offices across international borders. I'll tell you how many bosses have no idea. 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

0: That's exactly what some workers are doing. Break it away. That's Kelly Clarkson on the new My 97.5 relaxing favorites on a Saturday morning. Justin Miga with you. You know, working from home is one thing, but secretly working from another country without telling the boss, that's a bigger move. You know what I mean? And more than one in five people in the U.S. say that they have set up shop at a workstation abroad, out of the country, and more than a third of Gen Z workers admit to doing it. I gotta say, I would be too nervous. I would feel like they would want me to like step outside or something. And while they can't really make you do that, the fact that you just wouldn't want to do it, doesn't that like say that you're guilty right there? I don't know. But listen, I had a job where they just said they didn't care where you work. You could work at the beach as long as you got your job done. You know what I mean? 103 degrees today, by the way. It's going to be hot. So if you're planning outdoors, please hydrate yourself and keep those pets indoors, all right?
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Cyndi Lauper, girls just want to have fun on the new My97.5 relaxing favorites on a Saturday morning for the first day of August. Justin Michael right here, Viva La Vida, Coldplay.

0: I still love that song. One Direction on the new My 97.5 relaxing favorites on a Saturday morning. 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

Have a wonderful rest of your weekend and stay cool, all right? 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

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And come on out to our Stuff the Bus event happening right now at the Walmart, 1819 East Noble in Visalia. 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

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How you doing? 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

0: The new 97.5, relaxing favorites for your weekend with Katy Perry and Roar. How you doing? I'm Jennifer Grant. So our Stuff the Bus event is going on right now, actually till 4 o'clock this afternoon. 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
7: A very hot weekend to welcome the month of August. Hello, South Valley. I hope you're able to stay cool this weekend. The big issue is stronger high pressure across California. It keeps the skies clear and the temperatures high. A heat advisory has been issued for the Central Valley, and it remains in effect now through 11 p.m. Monday night. Outside of the valley, it's worse. Many Southern California areas are under an extreme heat warning. For the valley, high temperatures will range from 104 to 106 this weekend. Without much overnight relief, lows will be in the upper 60s. Monday will be just as hot, and we won't have as much of a chance at cooler weather until the middle of next week at least. And even then, cooler just means a degree or two lower. With the Central Valley's most accurate forecast, I'm KC24 Chief Meteorologist AJ Fox.
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I'm Jennifer Grant with Sam Smith. Stay with me. It's the new 97.5. Guess it's true.

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0: 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Elton John, Michael Jackson, Madonna, Whitney Houston. 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
1: Hey there, it's Randy Hendricks, and we are right here at Walmart on Noble in Visalia collecting school supplies for the kids of the South Valley. Just drive on into the Noble Walmart, and you will see the Visalia Unified School District yellow school bus, and we're trying to get that filled up full of school supplies before 4 o'clock this afternoon. We need your help, so please grab a couple of school supplies, a couple of pens, pencils, crayons, things like that. We're trying to get this filled up for the kids in the South Valley that need them the most, all right? And we've also got Super Taco out here. That's right, Super Taco is here. And Scotty's Country Time Lemon Shakers is out here too. So if you're looking for some refreshments, looking for some lunch, make sure you stop on by. Also, United Health Center is down here with information for folks. Also, thanks to Visalia Toyota. And thank you for giving. I'm going to thank you right now because I know you're going to take action and you're going to come by and help us stuff this school bus, school supplies till 4 o'clock this afternoon. Walmart parking lot, we are out here till 4 o'clock this afternoon. Once again, thanks to United Health Center and also thanks to Visalia Toyota. And thank you for giving with the new My 97.5.
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0: 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Shakira, Wyclef Jean, and Hips Don't Lie. Oh, I think mine do all the time. I think they lie to me all the time. All right, my name is Jennifer Grant. 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
2: A very hot weekend to welcome the month of August. Hello, South Valley. I hope you're able to stay cool this weekend. The big issue is stronger high pressure across California. It keeps the skies clear and the temperatures high. A heat advisory has been issued for the Central Valley, and it remains in effect now through 11 p.m. Monday night. Outside of the valley, it's worse. Many Southern California areas are under an extreme heat warning. For the valley, high temperatures will range from 104 to 106 this weekend. Without much overnight relief, lows will be in the upper 60s. Monday will be just as hot, and we won't have as much of a chance at cooler weather until the middle of next week at least. And even then, cooler just means a degree or two lower. With the Central Valley's most accurate forecast, I'm KC24 Chief Meteorologist AJ Fox.
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1: Hey, it's Randy Hendricks here with the new My 97.5. 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And Walmart, of course, is a beautiful place, wonderful place to have a place for you to get some school supplies, too. How coincidence. What an easy way to do it. Come on by and stop by Walmart. 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Plus, all the school supplies you can think of just inside those doors. So stop on by till 4 o'clock this afternoon and look for the big Visalia Unified School District school bus till 4 o'clock. And stop by and say hi to us, too. We'd love to see you. 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

the new 97.5 relaxing favorites for your weekend with Louis Capaldi and someone you loved. My name is Jennifer Grant. We are having the best time out at the Stuff the Bus event. It's going on right now till 4 o'clock this afternoon. We're set up in front of Walmart on East Noble in Visalia with our sister stations, and we're asking you to come on by and drop off school supplies. Don't happen to have any? Well, conveniently enough, we're set up in front of the Walmart, so you can go in, buy some, and then on your way out, hand them to us. We stuff the bus. Boom. There you go. If you're not sure what to get, no worries. We've

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9: A very hot weekend to welcome the month of August. Hello, South Valley. I hope you're able to stay cool this weekend. The big issue is stronger high pressure across California. It keeps the skies clear and the temperatures high. A heat advisory has been issued for the Central Valley, and it remains in effect now through 11 p.m. Monday night. Outside of the valley, it's worse. Many Southern California areas are under an extreme heat warning. For the valley, high temperatures will range from 104 to 106 this weekend. Without much overnight relief, lows will be in the upper 60s. Monday will be just as hot, and we won't have as much of a chance at cooler weather until the middle of next week at least. And even then, cooler just means a degree or two lower. With the Central Valley's most accurate forecast, I'm KC24 Chief Meteorologist AJ Fox.
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1: The new My 97.5 relaxing favorites at work outside the Visalia Convention Center. Now, I was inside last hour talking about everything going on with Visalia Home Show, Spring Fest, Home and Patio Show. We have some pictures and a reel to check out right now on Instagram and Facebook. But coming up in just a bit, they got a carousel out here. In fact, I'm looking at it right now. I am getting on that thing. I got to do a video from on that thing as well. So this is the first year they've ever had that. Also, they have what they're calling a plant bar. And I mentioned this last hour, they have experts here that if you have an area in your yard that you want to plant, but you're not sure what's going to work well there, the eastern exposure, western exposure, whatever it happens to be, or you have a plant that just for the life of you, you just don't know how to take care of it. It's just not doing well. They will help you do that. Here, if you get here to the Visalia Convention Center and ask all those questions, they will have all the answers for you. If you're getting the apps and all that, you're going to have experts talk to you about what your plant situation is. Going on today, tomorrow, and Sunday here at the Visalia Convention Center, it's Spring Fest. I would love to see you. I'll be here till 1, but they would love to see you here anytime this weekend. It's Mike Pesto on the new My 97.5.
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1: Hey there, it's Randy Hendricks, and we are right here at Walmart on Noble in Visalia collecting school supplies for the kids of the South Valley. Just drive on into the Noble Walmart, and you will see the Visalia Unified School District yellow school bus, and we're trying to get that filled up full of school supplies before 4 o'clock this afternoon. We need your help, so please grab a couple of school supplies, a couple of pens, pencils, crayons, things like that. We're trying to get this filled up for the kids in the South Valley that need them the most, all right? And we've also got Super Taco out here. That's right, Super Taco is here. And Scotty's Country Time.

0: Lemon Shakers is out here too. So if you're looking for some refreshments, looking for some lunch, make sure you stop on by. Also, United Health Center is out here with information for folks. Also, thanks to Visalia Toyota. 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I'm going to thank you right now because I know you're going to take action and you're going to come by and help us stuff this school bus, school supplies till 4 o'clock this afternoon. 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Once again, thanks to United Health Centers and also thanks to Visalia Toyota. 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

0: 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Micah Bublé and Haven't Met You Yet. Hi, it's Jennifer Grant reminding you all the details about our Stuff the Bus event, which is going on right now till 4 o'clock this afternoon. 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
9: A very hot weekend to welcome the month of August. Hello, South Valley. I hope you're able to stay cool this weekend. The big issue is stronger high pressure across California. It keeps the skies clear and the temperatures high. A heat advisory has been issued for the Central Valley, and it remains in effect now through 11 p.m. Monday night. Outside of the valley, it's worse. Many Southern California areas are under an extreme heat warning. For the valley, high temperatures will range from 104 to 106 this weekend. Without much overnight relief, lows will be in the upper 60s. Monday will be just as hot, and we won't have as much of a chance at cooler weather until the middle of next week at least. And even then, cooler just means a degree or two lower. With the Central Valley's most accurate forecast, I'm KC24 Chief Meteorologist AJ Fox.
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1: Hey, it's your friend Mike O'Neill, the new My 97.5. We are at the Big Super Walmart on Noble in Visalia. We are stuffing the bus, Visalia Unified School District. People are coming with all the good stuff. And you know the deal. For a kid to succeed in school, they got to have everything that they need. And sometimes that's not possible for some families. So let's step up and help when we can. And it's just backpacks and everything you would put in it for your kid. Grandparents, you did it once before. Help out again if you can. And just come on by. And you don't have to bring anything. It's all inside Walmart as well. So if you've got it, great. If you need to come shop it, it's all here for you. And we just want to make this the best school year ever. Just come help us.

0: 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We're in front of the Walmart right on Noble. 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
1: It's your friend Mike O'Neill, the new My 97.5 for an excellent cause. We are stuffing the bus right here in front of the Walmart on Noble in Visalia. Please come help make some kids' school year better. I mean, great. If you've got all your kids ready to go, that's awesome, and I'm very happy. But some kids don't have everything they need, and you can take one more step and make it better for them. Just come on by. You know the drill. A backpack or anything and everything you would stuff inside it. You know all the goodies, right? All the crayons, pencils, pens, zipper, pen cases, all the stuff they're going to need to succeed. Let's make it that much better for someone who might not get to have that. Just bring it if you've got extra, or run right into Walmart. We're right here in front by the bus. Grab what you need, bring it out, and be a hero. Thank you so much for thinking about it today. We're here till 4 in front of Walmart. Mike O'Neill with the new My 97.5.
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1: A very hot weekend to welcome the month of August. Hello, South Valley. I hope you're able to stay cool this weekend. The big issue is stronger high pressure across California. It keeps the skies clear and the temperatures high. A heat advisory has been issued for the Central Valley, and it remains in effect now through 11 p.m. Monday night. Outside of the valley, it's worse. Many Southern California areas are under an extreme heat warning. For the valley, high temperatures will range from 104 to 106 this weekend. Without much overnight relief, lows will be in the upper 60s. Monday will be just as hot, and we won't have as much of a chance at cooler weather until the middle of next week at least. And even then, cooler just means a degree or two lower. With the Central Valley's most accurate forecast, I'm KC24 Chief Meteorologist AJ Fox.
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1: Hey, it's your friend Mike O'Neill. We are at the Super Walmart on Noble in Visalia. We're stuffing the bus, and we're down to the end here. It's the last hour when you're going to bring by supplies, school supplies for those kids that need it. And please, you know the idea. 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
0: 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Elton John, Michael Jackson, Madonna, Whitney Houston. 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
1: Hey, it's your friend Mike O'Neill, and we're right down to the last part of it. Please get in your car, get over here to the Walmart while the bus is still here. We're stuffing the bus with school supply here on Noble, and I'll tell you what. If you've gotten your kids all ready for school, God bless you, you're ready to go. How about one more step for those who aren't ready? Help us out. Help them out. Just get over here to Walmart and you know the drill. A backpack and any of all of the stuff that goes inside of it, any percentage of that would be appreciated. And if you don't have it left over, Walmart's got it right here. Grab it up. Just put it up on the bus and you will be doing an absolutely blessed thing for a child in need to have the best possible school year that they can have this year. Thanks to United Healthcare for helping us out, powering us, as well as the Gropetti Automotive family. Just a little bit longer till 4 o'clock. 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In front of Walmart, right here by Celia with the new My 97.5.
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3: A very hot weekend to welcome.

0: the month of August. Hello, South Valley. I hope you're able to stay cool this weekend. The big issue is stronger high pressure across California. It keeps the skies clear and the temperatures high. A heat advisory has been issued for the Central Valley, and it remains in effect now through 11 p.m. Monday night. Outside of the valley, it's worse. Many Southern California areas are under an extreme heat warning. For the valley, high temperatures will range from 104 to 106 this weekend. Without much overnight relief, lows will be in the upper 60s. Monday will be just as hot, and we won't have as much of a chance at cooler weather until the middle of next week at least. And even then, cooler just means a degree or two lower. With the Central Valley's most accurate forecast, I'm KC24 Chief Meteorologist AJ Fox.
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relaxing favorites at work, the new My 97.5, and go Elton John, recently celebrating 36 years of sobriety. Such a goal, brother. Very cool. And I guess that's why I call it the blues, the new My 97.5 from Elton.

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2: A very hot weekend to welcome the month of August. Hello, South Valley. I hope you're able to stay cool this weekend. The big issue is stronger high pressure across California. It keeps the skies clear and the temperatures high. A heat advisory has been issued for the Central Valley, and it remains in effect now through 11 p.m. Monday night. Outside of the valley, it's worse. Many Southern California areas are under an extreme heat warning. For the valley, high temperatures will range from 104 to 106 this weekend. Without much overnight relief, lows will be in the upper 60s. Monday will be just as hot, and we won't have as much of a chance at cooler weather until the middle of next week at least. And even then, cooler just means a degree or two lower. With the Central Valley's most accurate forecast, I'm KC24 Chief Meteorologist AJ Fox.
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It's Maroon 5.

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